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1: 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Yes, I was a former Gor Mahia official and I'm still a Gor Mahia fan. At the same time niko on loan Nairobi United. I'm there to support my boss with Sakaja Johnson. At the same time I'm a business woman. Kama kawaida mimi ni chairlady wa Kikomba shoe sellers. At the same time I do mitumba business. Na currently I head the liquor board Nairobi County.
0: Okay.
1: Appointed by Johnson Sakaja.
0: Hapo ndio pia jina ya mama pombe wange inakuja.
2: I thought you would say that currently you are the chief goon. Because kwa internet.
0: Tony.
2: No, kwa Tony. Internet all over saizi Tony. After ile game ya Kariobangi Sharks na
0: Tony.
2: Na Mombasa United. Watu wamesema you are basically where will go behind some goons wale wali disrupt hiyo nini. Is it true? Because
1: unajua kwanza lazima withdraw statement yako. You cannot call me a chief goon
0: bana we,
1: because I'm a mother of boys.
2: Okay.
1: Need to know that.
2: I'm
1: a mother, I'm a family woman. I have a husband and kids.
2: Okay.
1: Now my rapport with people in Nairobi makes me so famous, makes me vijana na watu wa Nairobi wananiamini sana. Kwa hivyo if I've been mobilizing for so many events. There's a time ya Chan, I was mobilizing for Chan through the government. I was being given tickets by the government.
2: Naam.
1: So the government knows my capability.
2: Okay.
1: At the same time Hussein Mohammed has been giving me tickets to
0: yes.
1: mobilize for the national team. I've done it so many times. At a juzi 223 I did it. Here I'm a dame, I did it.
2: Is it a project you are doing, mobilizing?
1: It is not a project.
2: Mm-hmm.
1: You see kuna watu lazima kwanza wawe wanakuamini. Unajua mimi huwasisemi uongo. So when fans hear that I've said kutakuwa na game, I have tickets. Unajua kuna watu wako tu na ufala mingi. Mtu ukipatiwa tickets like 200 tickets, 200,000 tickets ama 2,000 tickets ama 1,000 tickets, they end up selling. But mimi musema
0: una make sure zimefikia mashabiki.
1: Mimi pesa naitafuta kwa njia tofauti. So mimi nikipatiwa tickets wanahakikisha imefikia mashabiki. Hiyo ukatelia tickets I don't do, and that is why people trust me. And when I tell fans that I have those tickets, they are sure that they are going to get the tickets.
0: Correct.
1: Na tickets kuna time nilikuwa natumia fans direct. They end up using different numbers to get tickets from me.
0: Yes.
1: Na wanauza hizo ticket. So nikabadilisha mtindo.
0: Sikuzi ni mtu atoke study.
1: Ni mtu atoke study. Ukifika study, mimi nimekubali wai hapo mapema kukaa kwa gate. The tickets are bought in bulk. Then ninafika hapo ninaonyesha wale watu wako in charge of ticketing. These are 2,000 tickets.
2: Did you distribute the tickets during the Kariobangi Sharks versus Mombasa United match?
1: I bought fans tickets for that match.
2: Mm-hmm.
1: And when I buy tickets, mimi was sijui ni nani atakuja. Na hata fans wale, they follow me on my Facebook page.
2: Mm-hmm.
1: Kwa hivyo, wakikuja, mimi sijuangi huu ni nani ama huu ni nani, mimi najua mtu ametoka mali ametoka akafika hapo, huyo ni shabiki anataka kuona mpira.
0: Kamisa.
1: And I was at the gate, the same way I've been doing in other matches is the same way I did on that day.
0: Asante,
1: so man. I mobilized fans to come and see football.
0: Of course.
1: You know, it was a Kanairo versus Mombasa Mombasa business.
2: Mm-hmm.
1: So we had to come and cheer our Kanairo team, which was Sharks as at that time.
2: Mm-hmm.
1: Now, this is the same thing that was done by also the Mombasa team.
0: Yeah, because
1: they carried fans.
0: 12 buses.
1: 12 buses. Mbona hiyo amuoni? Hiya nyangi ndio mnaona.
0: Hapo sawa nyangi, relax.
1: So when they came at the gate, mine was to count fans with the ticketing team. Mm-hmm. Nina wahesabu. Ikifika fans kulingana na zile tiketi niko nazo, inakuwa imeisha.
0: Unaikata hapo hapo.
1: Unasikia? Mm-hmm. Lakini hiyo siku ilikuwa ikiisha, ninaongezea.
0: So Nyangi, clarify to
1: me. I got tickets from different people.
2: Uh-huh.
1: I also got tickets from leaders. Tickets mupata from PS Raymond Omolo. They normally support football.
0: Yes.
1: Tickets napata hata from FKF. Kuna huo jamaa anaitwa Abdallah Yusuf.
2: Mm-hmm.
1: So many times he sends me tickets. Awanitumiangi pesa. Well, they buy the tickets, wanaambia like hiyo game ilikuwa ni homeboys. Wanatumia homeboys pesa. The homeboys guys wananitumia tickets.
2: Mm-hmm.
1: And I have an example I can show you through my phone. I have records of those tickets.
0: It's okay, Nyangi. Yeah. Do kindly clarify. Umesema mostly wago napewa na maleaders ambao yeah. wana support ball.
1: Yeah.
0: But kuna clip yako inaenda online ukisema hizi zingine ulijibaye na do yako. Unaweza clarify ulibaye ticket ngapi na do yako na why did you decide when you support our Gor Mahia and at the same time una supporting Nai boys, ndio?
1: Mm.
0: What reason did you decide ubaye vijana watu wa Kariobangi Sharks tickets? Ama pia ni kumwendo alikufanyia mambo?
1: Mimi, Gor Mahia, I normally buy tickets with my own money.
0: Yes.
1: Nairobi United, I buy tickets. Ata hii Kariobangi Sharks, mimi uamua. Do you know, in my position as the head of Liquor Board Nairobi County, ours is to make sure that the youths keep out of drugs and crime.
0: Yes.
1: So when there is a football match, I take that advantage to have them to the stadium. At least uko inje kukuwe rate of crime irudi chini.
0: Kabisa.
1: Na pia akili zao za kutumia drugs ziwe chini because saizo wako engaged. 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
0: Of course.
1: Na wanapenda football. Na it's only that nini kifedha wako chini. So mimi wananipenda because I go an extra mile to recognize them, to give them that platform of coming and watching football. So that is why unaona mimi sasa hata iwe wewe hata wewe ukifanya kitu itasemekana wewe ni wanyangi. Mm-hmm. Wewe ni gunu wanyangi. Me I normally don't tell them what to come and do in the stadium. But at the same time,
2: mm-hmm.
1: wachana na hata hii game ya Sharks.
2: Mm-hmm.
1: Hapa Kenya, if people will not be doing the right thing in football, bado vita itakuwa tu kwa hizi mastadium.
2: Mm-hmm.
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2: Uh-huh.
1: And this is something we also, it was very open in Mombasa.
2: Mm. Do you support what happened to him? Tunamzungumzia refa aliyesimamia mechi hiyo Bwana John Sulwe.
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1: I don't support hooliganism. Unasikia?
2: 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Mm-hmm.
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1: 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I'm also a mother. I cannot support that. But pia making silly mistakes in football, watu wamekufa kwa mpira. 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
0: Yes.
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0: Yes.
1: So when you are making silly decisions, uwe unajua after Martinez akuwa mbaya.
2: Mm-hmm.
1: But I don't support him being attacked, but I want it to be a lesson to all referees. When you're in the field, please do the right thing. 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
1: 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Hey. I'm not the only one who was seeing it. It was seen by everybody.
0: Mm-hmm. But Nyangi, just kidogo to hold on.
1: Mm-hmm.
0: The reason why tulifika mali mashabiki wanaingia grawa na piga refa, it is because Sharks players wenyewe pia walianza kufuruga refa.
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0: 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Kwanza tuanze na Patila Omoto, a very senior player, si ndio?
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0: 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Wewe unasema nini kuhusu hapo, kuhusu wachezaji wa Sharks kufuruga?
1: Players are professional.
0: Mm-hmm.
1: And they should know how to behave in the field.
0: Yes.
1: But pia hao ni binadamu.
0: Mm-hmm.
1: Unajua?
0: Yeah.
1: This was not the first match. We had a similar match in Mombasa.
0: Yes.
1: Mombasa was worse. Unasikia?
0: Mm-hmm.
1: So, unajua, hata wewe unaona mtu anakutoa nyama kwa mdomo.
0: Kweli.
1: You have to react. 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
0: Vipi?
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0: Yeah. 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
4: 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Usually napata road races ndio zinafikisha 1000 plus, but leo tumeweza ku hit 1000 with categories that are represented, elite men, women na masters pia. So wanariadha wamejitokeza kwa wingi. 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
0: Okay. 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Inamaanisha kwamba it was very competitive.
4: It was very competitive and as usual, and as you may be aware, Kenya in a scarcity of talent in athletics. There has never been any event ambao tumeona the same winner mara mbili. Every time unafikiria there's a favorite, someone new comes up and wins the race. So it's been very tight. Hakukuwa na any obvious winners, but all in all we are very happy with what you're seeing, and it's very promising considering that we have quite a number of world events coming up. It means we have a good pool to choose from.
2: Okay. 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
4: Naam, kama nilivyotaja ni kwamba yani usually kwa cross country tukifanya, manake hii ni 5th edition.
0: Yes.
4: Tumefanya 4 years in a row. Hatujawahi kupata namba ya athletes kama ile ambayo tumekuwa nayo leo. Usually cross country tunachukua na around 600 sometimes 500 athletes across the different categories, lakini leo tumepata over 1000 athletes taking part.
0: Okay.
4: So that was something that was at least a good difference. 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
0: 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So let's hear Motsepe alisema vipi.
2: Football federations in 52 countries on the African continent, the unanimous decision was taken in the context of discussions and what has been taking place in the media, and the essential part of the resolution is that there's a unanimous decision by the 54 CAF member associations on the African continent, and as I said, who represent 54 countries, to unanimously and unconditionally, and the unconditional is because of all the discussion that has taken place and the history and the deep commitment to African football that Gianni has given, and in his period as president of FIFA, to express Africa's unanimous support and unconditional support for his presidency as president of FIFA. Can we just thank you?
0: Afrika tuzidi kuitwa my yes man, because mbali na kwamba Infantino amekuwa akisaidia sana kuleta senti mashinani ama kwa the federations, kuna rumors kwamba iwapo tu Infantino ataweza kupewa hiyo kiti tena, kuna $10,000, is it over $10,000, ambazo zitaongezwa katika kile kitita ambacho kila country wange inapewa kila mwaka barani ya nchi nzima, dunia nzima. 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
3: Is Kenya supporting his re-election for office next year?
4: We are waiting for the formal campaigns to start. Campaigns have not started. We don't know who else is on the ballot. So far, as we speak, Gianni is still running for office, and when he asks us for his vote, we'll deliberate and make a decision. But as I speak to you right now, have seen the good work that Gianni Infantino has done, and we wish that he continues to do the same.
3: CAF has already taken a position on this. Are you saying Kenya is looking to see who else may want to challenge Mr. Infantino before making the ultimate decision?
4: That's not what I'm saying. So for me to be categorical, you know, we are with Gianni Infantino, his development agenda. But the elections are not yet here. The campaign period is not yet here. So I think it's a bit of an unfair question to ask if we are going to vote for Gianni Infantino, because we have to get to the electioneering period and to see who, you know, is he going to be on the ballot himself? As he declared, he's asked for our support and we've committed that support. And when that moment comes, then we will go all the way.
3: Speaking of FIFA, the council is meeting in a couple of days and there is an opportunity to unlock about $10 million in extra funding to federations from the FIFA revenues. What's your take on that?
4: But I think the more revenue that member associations are able to access, especially from Africa, the better for us. We just need to be accountable, transparent about how we utilize these funds. And for us, in terms of football development, this is critical. Whatever resources that would be available to us should go, of course, to the right causes and to the right cost centers so that we're able to build our institutions. So from a governance point of view, training, capacity building, dignified office spaces, and of course the technical centers will also be critical for us.
0: Huyo amekuwa ni Hussein Mohamed, FKF president, ambaye alikuwa anazungumza na Sadiq Shaban, mwanahabari mkubwa sana hapa nchini, wakiwa pale Cabo Verde katika African Development Program, ambaye alikuwa amewekwa pale na bwana Patrice Motsepe. 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
0: CONMEBOL. 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
1: Yeah.
0: Kwa hivyo, so every 6 months
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0: Ulipata akitoka bedroom ndani?
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